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1: All right, let's talk about probiotics for a moment. Sales of supplements and probiotic drinks are skyrocketing lately because research is showing the good bacteria in them can prevent and treat things like irritable bowel syndrome, allergies, and even obesity. Probiotics are also known to improve digestion, the immune system, acne, and can even improve your mood. It all comes down to the way probiotics affect our gut, our second brain. They increase the variety of good bacteria in our system and crowd out the bad. And the best way to do that is through our everyday diet. So instead of taking supplements or in addition to, here are a few foods you may not have known are good sources of probiotics, like Parmesan cheese. Yeah, it contains lactic acid bacteria that can create gut-healthy probiotics. Pickles are a great source. They're cucumbers, brined in salt water and fermented, of course, giving you that beneficial bacteria. Each spear of pickle offers vitamins A and K, which are important for blood and cell health. One more good source of probiotics, cottage cheese. Because it's fermented, just check the package label to make sure it says it has live and active cultures.
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0: But here's a headline I was not expecting to speak on the radio today. Your bra could be bumming you out. Yeah, Christine Carter is a happiness expert from UC Berkeley, and she says bad moods, they don't always come from inside us and how we feel emotionally. They can be triggered by outside sources like a bra that's pinching you, shoes that are too tight, a belt that's digging into you, or even an overhead light that makes you squint. And relieving that bad mood can be as simple as changing your clothing, reducing that harsh light, or opening a window and getting some fresh air. There you go.
1: Intelligence for your life. It's free, you know.
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0: Does it feel to you like AI is taking over? 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

0: Hey, it's John Tesh. Did you know that you can also find out the title and artist of any song that's playing? Just say, Alexa, ask River Niagara for the name of this song. Hey, you're like me. Do you love hosting game nights at your house? But as you probably know, the fun and games can easily turn ugly if you're with people who are super competitive or prone to sore loser behavior. So here we go. I'm not going to name anybody in my family. Here we go with some strategies to help you avoid any game night drama. And this comes from a new OnePoll survey. This could be the most valuable information you get on the show today. First, you may want to skip playing Monopoly, Uno, and Sorry. These games were singled out as the ones most likely to cause tension on game night, with the most common issues being people suddenly quitting because they're losing, people accusing others of cheating, and people arguing over the rules. That's a big one here, the rules. It also helps to invite older adults to play on game night because, generally speaking, the older somebody is, the less likely they are to get hostile over games. In fact, this survey found the average baby boomer over the age of 60 is 6 times less likely to ever be banished from a game compared to players under the age of 25. Here's one more way to avoid game night drama. Play as teams. Yeah, I like doing this. Researchers found that when people compete as a team instead of individually, they're significantly more likely to direct their negative emotions toward the game itself than toward other players. Be careful out there, will you?
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I hope you'll spend part of your evening with me for great information and Niagara's best music. 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
1: So what could be better than eating a comforting bowl of mac and cheese? Try eating the same mac and cheese as leftovers after it's been cooled in the fridge overnight. Why? Because when you cook and then cool any dish containing pasta or white rice, it turns those carbohydrates into resistant starch. And instead of behaving like carbs and spiking your blood sugar, they actually behave like fiber and improve your health. Now, this comes from Dr. Mindy Patterson, a professor of food science at Texas Woman's University. She says the process of cooling hot, starchy foods is proven to change their molecular structure, making them much harder for our gut to break down and digest. The result, after pasta and rice become so-called resistant starch, they hang out in the gut much longer, and then they attract more beneficial microbes, which have been linked to stabilizing our blood sugar, lowering inflammation, and reducing our risk for heart disease, obesity, even type 2 diabetes. Now, there's even some evidence that consuming more resistant starches could help lower your risk for colorectal and pancreatic cancers. Here's the bottom line. If you want to make any pasta or rice dish healthier, you let it cool down and eat it as leftovers.
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It's the 105 days of summer in Niagara on 105.1 The River.

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1: Personal question for you. Are your feet ticklish? Do you burst into hysterics during a pedicure? Turns out this is a good thing. It means you probably have good balance, because ticklish feet mean the 7,000 nerves down there are functioning well and receiving messages from your brain. And we need that feedback so we can adjust our body to stay upright, whether we're hiking on an uneven trail, walking on ice, or trying to cross a cobblestone street in stilettos. But as we age, feet get less sensitive, which is one of the reasons senior citizens are more prone to falling. So to keep your feet functioning at their best, take 20 minutes a day to walk around barefoot. That stimulates pressure points on your soles that leads to better balance. Love it.
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8: 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All right, my intelligent friends, here we go with a few ways to boost your metabolism. That's going to help you burn more calories all throughout the day. The first tip, have breakfast. It raises your resting metabolic rate, which is the rate at which your body burns energy when you're simply sitting down and doing nothing. And eating breakfast raises your metabolic rate more so than if you ate those same foods at dinner time. Plus, a study from the University of Bath in the UK found that eating breakfast encourages the body to burn more calories for fuel when you work out later in the day. Another metabolism booster, drink more water. According to the journal Frontiers in Nutrition, drinking more water helps your body break down fat more efficiently. That leads to greater weight loss. And then, have a phone curfew. Northwestern University found the blue light your phone emits increases insulin resistance. That makes it harder for your body to clear glucose from your bloodstream while you're sleeping. The result, you store more calories as fat. It acts like a hormonal signal to the body to gain weight.
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5: 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Well, we now know there is an upside to being in a bad mood. Turns out it makes us more critical thinkers. That's the word from researchers at the University of South Wales in Australia. They say grumpy people are not only better at decision-making, but also less gullible. Lead researcher, author, and psychology professor Joe Forgas says, when we're happy, we feel safe, so we're not on the lookout for imminent threats or thinking about how to survive. But when we're in a bad mood, we're more attentive, focused. We think things through more carefully. So we're better at seeing possible problems before they arise or finding a way out of a sticky situation. We also process information faster and have heightened memory skills when we're in a bad mood, so we can draw on past experiences for survival. And even though we're not trying to survive marauding animals nowadays, a bad mood still gives us extra skills to think our way out of problems. So next time you're in a bad mood, it may be the best time to make important decisions or solve any challenging problems in your life.

0: time.
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Thank you for listening to the John Tesh Radio Show in the wee small hours of the morning. We're glad you're here. I hope your morning is going well. I'm John Tesh, and you're listening to 105.1 The River. So look at this. The author of one of my favorite books says, stop asking anybody for their opinion. Not your boss, not your spouse, not your friends or kids. Don't ask for their opinions. Robert Cialdini is the author of the best-selling book, Influence, The Science of Persuasion. Now, he tells us when we ask somebody for their opinion, we're inviting criticism. We'll get a critique of all the things that are wrong with our idea or our outfit or the meal we spent hours making. The research shows instead of asking for an opinion or even feedback, we need to ask for advice instead. When you ask for advice, not only are people more agreeable to your idea, they give you better, more constructive input.

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0: pickleball is that it has really enhanced the industry of orthopedics.
1: Yeah.
0: Because a lot of people, including myself, a lot of people, you know, they get out there and say, oh, this isn't tennis. This is a smaller court, and the ball travels slower, so I'll be fine. And then they break their legs, and we break our legs and pull something.
1: Like anything. Look, pickleball is a great way to get activity. It's a great way to build some of those ancillary muscles that give you balance as you age, but you got to be aware of something. When you play a game, you don't realize how hard you're pushing yourself, how much you are pushing your body and how hard you're pushing your muscles. And as a result, you probably push yourself harder than you would if you just started a regular old exercise routine. So if you're just getting off the couch and you haven't moved at all in 6 months or a year or 10 years, and you go out there and play pickleball, you're going to get injured. But if you have worked yourself into some kind of shape and you're using pickleball to help maintain that, fantastic. But just know that if you're not in shape, all you're doing is putting another wing on an orthopedic surgeon's, you know, vacation home.
0: I felt like when we played, I played with you and your wife in Hawaii, I felt like I had hearing loss afterwards.
1: Oh, it was so loud. Pong, pong, pong.

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1: All right, give this just in. We now know the most popular Google search of the last 2 weeks for people age 55 and over is how to retire. Number two is how to play pickleball. That's awesome. You know, one of the things that we talked about this weeks ago, but one of the things that's happening with

They say music hath charms to soothe the savage beast. 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

From Niagara to Fort Erie. I'll be right here where you left me all those months ago. Thorold, Welland, anywhere. Niagara's best music is right here, 105.1 The River.

0: I'm John Tesh. If you're just starting your day, remember, you've got this. I'll be here with all the tips you need on 105.1 The River.
1: 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A guy named Andrew Huberman, who we always have on the program. You can check out our Facebook page, facebook.com/John Tesh. And Rose Ortega said that when she wakes up, she first drinks water.
2: Smart.
1: And then her coffee, and then she makes her bed. And Linda Connor says, I brush my teeth, make my bed, and study French. Mahalia Somo says, I'm watching Facebook Live. You guys are wonderful people.
2: Thank you. I appreciate
1: it. Thank you. And then another one, Margaret De Palma says, I make my bed, and I read that book that U.S. Navy Admiral McRaven wrote called Make Your Bed. So I never did that, but now that we know that it works for the Navy SEALs and starts your day and on a wonderful note.
2: Well, if you make your bed every morning, one of our, we on these calls, we talk about the five key habits.

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We think that's kind of cool, and it's totally free from 105.1 The River.

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Jealous. I can't help it. 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To fall

0: note of the presentation. Take note of the nuances of flavor. Notice the texture. 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You're a food critic. It'll keep you in the moment, and the food you eat will be more satisfying. Again, the key to a smaller waistline and less belly fat is being more mindful.
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I'm John Tesh, and if you're looking for something to do in the Niagara area, we always have the latest information on our website. 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

0: 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We're going up, up, up, Niagara's best music. 105.1 The River.
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1: 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I'm John Tesh, and this is 105.1 The River. Time for another life hack here on the John Tesh Radio Show. You are plugged into intelligence for your life. And if you want to live a more relaxing life, experts say do not wear the same shoes every day. Dr. Kathleen Hall is the CEO of the Stress Institute in Atlanta. She says that the nerves in your feet constantly send messages to your brain. But always wearing the same shoes presses in the exact same spots, which dulls your sense of touch in your feet and reduces the sensations your brain receives. But sensory differences like walking on grass, on carpet and tile, or wearing different shoes, it helps us relax. If you can't wander around barefoot, you can also send extra sensations to your brain through the nerves in your hands by squeezing a stress ball. But most effective, don't wear the same shoes every day.
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1: In just a moment, cybersecurity experts are saying answering a spam call, even for just 1 second, can get us added to scam networks for life. I'll tell you what happens the moment you pick up.

pretty hard to sleep when the best music is playing. Wait a minute, that didn't come out right. Leave us on, don't turn us off. Why sleep when the best music is playing? Stay up, stay tuned. 105.1 The River keeps the night alive.

0: I'm John Tesh, and thank you for making me a part of your early routine. We have the music and the intelligence to start your day right on 105.1 The River.
1: Okay, let's say you've just met somebody, and you're sure it's love at first sight. What do? Take it slow. According to Leslie Doraz, the author of Blueprint for a Lasting Marriage, she says it takes about 8 weeks on average to find out if a relationship is worth pursuing. And here's why. She says, first of all, 8 weeks is about how long it takes most couples to have a real argument. Psychologist Lawrence Birnbach jumps in on this and says that people who are disrespectful or abusive often conceal those behaviors early in a relationship. Another reason to go slowly, you're not thinking straight. When you first start dating, the levels of the feel-good brain chemicals dopamine and norepinephrine increase dramatically. Those chemicals can literally blind you to bad behavior. Love is blind. The final reason you shouldn't hurry love, it takes time to find out if you're really compatible. Psychotherapist Dr. Douglas LaBeer says, most

Have you checked out the River's web poll question this week? Give us your opinion right now at 105theriver.ca. We'll tabulate all the votes and announce the results this Friday on 105.1 The River.

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0: 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I'm John Tesh, keeping you informed and inspired on 105.1 The River.
1: Here's a piece of intel for your next dinner party or your next time in line at Starbucks. You may have heard that noses never really stop growing, right? So even the tiniest button nose may eventually become a schnoz by the time a person is old and wrinkly. Well, that's not exactly how this works. Our nose doesn't keep growing. It's just affected by age the way the rest of our body is, meaning gravity takes its toll, dragging the tip of the nose down. Plus, the same thing that causes wrinkles, our skin's collagen and elastin, the support structure, it breaks down on the nose as well. The end result? Our nose starts to droop, which makes it look bigger as we age.
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0: Whether you're hitting the gym or heading into the office, thank you for choosing the station that builds a better you. I'm John Tesh with Niagara's best music and the intelligence you need. 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
1: So are you thinking right now about retiring early, perhaps? Well, check out this new intelligence before you make the decision, because according to a massive new study, voluntarily giving up your job may not be the best move for everybody's brain health. Researchers from Binghamton University analyzed data on millions of adults aged 50 to 75, including some who'd been able to retire early. The result? People who retired early were more likely to suffer from delayed recall, which is an important predictor of dementia. The researchers believe it's partly because when we stop working, we experience a huge reduction in the number of challenging mental tasks we tackle on a daily basis. They also found that early retirees tended to be more isolated and less likely to interact socially with others compared to those who retired later. Retiring early, it can also increase stress and lead to depression because of a perceived loss of purpose. Oh, that's big. So, if you're thinking about early retirement, first, crunch the numbers to make sure you can afford it, of course, but also make sure your post-retirement schedule includes regular mood-boosting and purpose-filled activities like volunteering and socializing.

0: Whatever your morning looks like, we're glad to be a part of it. I'm John Tesh, bringing you the tips to win your day and Niagara's best music. 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
1: Time for some sleep trend news. And more couples are now apparently looking for homes with his and hers bedrooms because they simply get better sleep when they're alone. Some experts call it a sleep divorce, quote unquote. And according to the National Sleep Foundation, more than 25% of married couples now sleep in separate beds. And the National Association of Home Builders says 60% of custom homes being built now have dual master bedrooms. Guess what? Sharing a bed hasn't always been a thing. In the olden days, it was considered healthier to sleep apart because of a partner's foul smells. According to psychologist Dr. Wendy Troxell's book, Sharing the Covers, Every Couple's Guide to Better Sleep, bad morning breath was once thought to be a source of disease. It wasn't until the 1960s that people decided that sleeping in separate beds was a sign of a loveless marriage. But Dr. Troxell says a sleep divorce could be a very smart move. It's because she says men are more likely than women to have sleep disorders, including snoring and even sleep apnea. And when you combine that with the fact that women tend to be lighter sleepers, Dr. Troxell says this means married women are statistically the most likely to suffer from insomnia. So this sleep divorce might improve your sleep health and the health of your relationship.
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0: eyes on the road and mind on your goals. Thanks for letting us ride shotgun this morning with Niagara's best music and intelligence for your life. I'm John Tesh on 105.1 The River.
1: All right, my friends, here we go with the number one exercise for you if you have any knee pain. It's bicycling. According to Baylor College of Medicine, bicycling will help you live longer, give you a stronger immune system. You'll be less likely to experience knee pain or osteoarthritis. The study was not done on athletes. They just looked at the exercise habits of regular people, and those who rode bikes regularly, they were far less likely to have osteoarthritis, which affects over 35 million North Americans right now, by the way. So it's sometimes called wear and tear arthritis because it primarily happens when the cartilage in a joint starts to break down. But pedaling in a circular fashion, it seems to help circulate joint fluid around the knee, which acts as a lubricant, helping to keep joints healthy. As far as a longer life, people who regularly ride bikes are 22% less likely to die prematurely. That's a big number. And to get those health benefits, including a longer life, you just need to ride an hour a week on a bicycle.

Breakfast, Tate McRae, 105.1, the River Niagara's best music, 5:32. Is she still in the running to do the CFL halftime show? She probably should have looked that up sooner. Tate McRae, CFL, Grey Cup, hang on, Grey Cup halftime show. Let's see what it says, and still thinking. Performer status unconfirmed. Unconfirmed. A lot of people campaigning for Tate McRae, but no word as of yet. I thought the leading contenders were Nickelback and Brad Paisley. That was it. Brad Paisley. All right. Good morning. Good morning. It's 19 degrees right now. It's nice. Things are good. High of 25. It'll feel like 29. No rain in the forecast. That's a good thing. Like, how many people do you think bought a shop vac over the past couple of days? Got a feel for people who got flooded out. It's been rough. It's been rough. I feel your pain. Been there. It just takes a while. And you got get those giant vacuums that look like snails, right? And they go under the carpet and they just dry everything out. Got to go rent some of those. But eventually, everything will get better. All right. We're rooting for you. Coming up this morning, hey, this will make it easier for you. You win the lottery. $100 in Lotto Max tickets. How can you lose if you win that? Doing that at 8:20. It's Lady Gaga and Ariana Grande. 105.1, The River.

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1051, The River, Niagara's best music. Well, bad news, the Mega Millions will not be going up to a billion. Somebody won the $800 million jackpot, and they are living in Florida, which is really good because they don't pay as much taxes. Let's say you won it in New York, ton of taxes you'd be paying there. So they will get, if you want it now, $344 million. You can take the $800 million over 30 years. But let's see, if you took the cash now, you're going to pay $127.3 million in tax, so you take home $216.8 million. Pretty good. Pretty good chunk of change. Although going from 800 to 216, it's like, still. But at 30 years, let's work it out. What do you think? Would you take it? $26.7 million a year, and you'll pay $9.9 million a year in taxes, so you'll get $16.8 million a year for about 30 years. It's pretty good, too. Either way, now you can afford to start buying the good paper towels, right? Who doesn't do that? We go there. It's like, oh, I can't afford those. Where's the generic? You can see through them. Backstreet Boys, 105.1 The River.

That song should be longer. It's good. It's good. Machine Gun Kelly, my ex's best friend, 556. Good morning. So, are you flying WestJet? Not going to be flying WestJet? Countdown is on. Flight attendants could legally go on strike as early as Sunday, as long as the union gives the 72-hour strike notice. And because airlines often begin canceling flights before a strike actually starts, disruptions could actually happen Friday. If there's no agreement, they're negotiating. And 4,400 WestJet flight attendants are affected here. WestJet allowing customers with travel booked between July 30th, that would be tomorrow, and August 4th. You can make a one-time change or cancellation without a fee while the negotiations continue. But after they go on strike, could be an issue there. So keep that in mind. We'll have news and traffic coming up next, 105.1 The River.

0: traffic.
1: Good morning. It remains to be a good start to your Wednesday morning commute. No problems on the go if you're heading out along the QAW. Just some volume to get through. If you are Niagara bound, you will find a bit of a backup. This is due to overnight road work and just on the approach to Victoria Avenue. So keep that in mind if you're coming through Grimsby and into St. Catharines. 58 top to bottom looking good. In town routes, no problems. And at the border into and out of the U.S., it's also a very good drive. Any updates to the course of your commute, you can call me in studio at 1-833-NOW-SLOW. 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With the latest traffic, I'm Samantha Diaz.
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2: Good morning, I'm Wendy Gray. The city of St. Catharines has declared a significant weather event after Monday night's storm dropped almost 140 millimeters of rain on the city that caused significant flooding. The city says public washrooms are available at the St. Catharines Kiwanis Aquatic Center and other facilities for residents who need them during regular business hours. Bottled water is also available. FedDev Ontario is investing more than $11 million into 13 Niagara region businesses. The money will help boost productivity and create sustainable jobs at the businesses affected by trade and tariff disruptions. A House of Commons committee is holding a special meeting today on the Gordie Howe International Bridge as Ottawa faces more questions about its revenue-sharing agreement with the U.S. The meeting is expected to be mostly administrative. A Canadian facing espionage charges in Belgium will remain held in pretrial detention. It was announced on Saturday that a Canadian national of Chinese origin had been arrested on allegations of spying and participating in a criminal organization. Young people still looking for summer work are expected to flock to Toronto's Enercare Centre for a shot at a job at the CNE. Fair officials say nearly 50,000 applications have been received ahead of its annual job fair. Taking a quick look at sports, after their game was delayed more than an hour, the Jays lost to the Nationals 8-6. A mix of sun and cloud today, the high 25. For more details on these and other local stories, check out 105theriver.ca.
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0: 1051, the River Niagara's best music. That is Tyler Shaw. Get up, get up, get up, get up. 6:09. If your alarm was set for 6 o'clock, snooze goes off at 9 minutes. Not 10, isn't it? Weird. It's Wednesday. It's Wednesday. Best day to go grocery shopping, allegedly. That's what the stats say. Because I need apples. Been to No Frills a couple of times. Like, where are the apples? I do a lot of juicing. I don't know if you juice, but if you do, you know apples are a big contingent. And the naturally imperfect ones on the cheap, that's what you need. Chicken wing day today. Chicken wing day?
1: Tummy likey. Tummy want wingy.
0: Yeah, first proclaimed in Buffalo in 1977. Yes. By mayor. Who was the mayor back then of Buffalo? Had a ski on the end of his name. Stan Mikowski. You know, I still haven't been to the Anchor Bar. Got rear-ended on the way, and it's like, ah, for God's sakes. Anyway, chicken wing record, 276 in 12 minutes. I maxed out at 67 in my prime. How about you? What's the most you've ever eaten? And you know, it was on this day in 2000, Brad Pitt and Jennifer Aniston tied the knot in California. They did. They separated after 4 years.
2: Well, if she thought they were on a break.
0: You know, you can now go to Vegas and get married in the same chapel as Ross and Rachel. It's the Friends Experience at the MGM Grand. 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

0: traffic.
1: Heading out on the QEW, you'll still find Niagara-bound slowdowns and expect those delays to really pick up closer towards Victoria Avenue. Elsewhere, it's a delay-free drive. If you're out on the Burlington Skyway, expect a backup if you're making your way just on the downside Toronto-bound. The 406 clear top to bottom, same with 58, and no issues at the border into and out of the U.S. Through the Welland Canal, Lakeshore Road is currently closed. 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With the latest traffic, I'm Samantha Diaz.
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0: Jonas Brothers, Only Human. That's catchy. Still like that one from 2019. That's long ago. 105.1, The River, Niagara's best music. Speaking of 19, that's where we're at now, unless I hit the refresh button. And no, 19. Mix of sun and cloud today with a high of 25.
1: What in the wide, wide world of sports is going on here?
0: The Blue Jays. They're going to be sellers. Aren't they? Approaching the trade deadline, dropping game two of the series to the Nationals, 8-6. Shane Bieber walking six and allowing four first-inning runs before he got yanked. Vladimir Guerrero Jr. leaving the game, right hamstring tightness. That's not good. Jays wrapped up the three-game series this afternoon in Washington. Treya Savage gets the start, first pitch 1-0-5. Bisons at Lehigh Valley. They got rained out, so they'll play tonight in Lehigh Valley, doubleheader tomorrow. Well, in Jackfish, they're home to Kitchener Thursday. That's the team they beat 30-8 just a couple of days ago, right? Niagara River Lions in Saskatoon tonight. Hamilton considering a bid to host the World Juniors in 2032. Where are we at? 2026? So 6 years from now? Okay, that's not that far. Just 2032 feels like, you know, like 2050. But they last played in Hamilton in 1986. And you might want to subscribe to Amazon Prime. They will exclusively stream Wednesday night NHL games in Canada and carry some Stanley Cup playoff series games under a new 12-year deal with Rogers.
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Coming up on What's Trending, did you hear what Sean Astin made for playing Samwise Gamgee in all three Lord of the Rings movies? He made so little, he had to sell his house. Unbelievable! We'll get more on that on Trending coming up on The River.

0: traffic.
1: You're heading out currently. You won't find any major issues on the go, but you will find construction slowdowns on the QEW. There are in the midst of clearing, but of course still seeing some volume through Victoria Avenue. The Burlington Skyway to Roundabout on the downside, still seeing delays there. The 140 near the 406 starting to fill, and 58 into and out of Thorold looking good. Through the Welland Canal, all of our bridges are currently available. The Ontario Honda Dealers Indy at Markham holds its inaugural event August 14th to the 16th. 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With the latest traffic, I'm Samantha Diaz.
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3: Good morning, I'm Wendy Gray. The city of St. Catharines continues to work to clean up after Monday night's storm dumped almost 140 millimeters of rain on the city, causing significant flooding. The city has declared a significant weather event. The city says public washrooms are available at the St. Catharines Gowanus Aquatic Center and other facilities to residents who need them during regular business hours. Bottled water is also available. More than $11 million is being invested into 13 Niagara region businesses. The funding is from FedDev Ontario and is meant to boost productivity and create sustainable jobs at businesses affected by trade and tariff disruptions. St. Catharines MP Chris Biddle says the funding will make a real difference for businesses in the Niagara region. The clock is ticking toward a strike deadline that could see 4,400 WestJet flight attendants hit the picket line as soon as Sunday. Cabin crew at the Calgary-based airline voted 99% in favor of a strike mandate in mid-July. Authorities in Belgium say the Canadian who was arrested and charged with espionage will remain in detention. The prosecutor's office announced over the weekend that a Canadian national of Chinese origin had been arrested on charges of allegedly spying and participating in a criminal organization. Taking a quick look at sports, after their game was delayed more than an hour, the Jays lost to the Nationals 8-6. A mix of sun and cloud today, the high 25. For more details on these and other local stories, check out 105theriver.ca.
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0: There's Bruno Mars, 105.1 The River, 640. Niagara Police investigating what they say looks like a targeted shooting in Fort Erie. Niagara Boulevard between Birdie and Murray Streets. Now, there's a heavy police presence. If you're in the area, you probably know. And the suspect remains outstanding. Outstanding. Jeez. Niagara Boulevard remains closed in that area. Police say to please avoid the area.
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0: So Sean Astin made $250,000 for playing Samwise Gamgee in all three Lord of the Rings movies. Man, that's it? Had to sell his house because the pay was so low. That was it. He went on to make nearly... the movie went on to make $3 billion at the box office. Can see why. Made lots of money for everybody else, but holy cow. Always read the contracts, especially before agreeing to spend a year and a half in New Zealand dressed as a hobbit. Meh. And finally, Macaulay Culkin reportedly met with Disney to return for a Home Alone sequel.
3: You guys give up or you're thirsty for more?
0: Absolutely. Publicly shared an idea last fall and Disney is into it. What is it? What's the idea? If he publicly shared it, we

0: got to look this up and find out. Was it the burglars aren't after the house this time, just his Wi-Fi password? Is that it?
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4: Oh, boy.

0: traffic.
1: Looks like construction is completely cleared on the QEW Niagara bound near Victoria, which of course is always great news. That means the volume has cleared with it. The QEW itself through the region is moving at the limit. No current problems if you're heading out elsewhere along the QEW, the 406 top to bottom, N58, the Burlington Skyway to Toronto bound, seeing delays on the downside. This summer, get outside and commute the fun way. 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With the latest traffic, I'm Samantha Diaz.
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0: Drop Dead. Olivia Rodrigo, Drop Dead, 651, 1051 The River, and people in St. Catharines still dealing with that basement flooding. A lot of people got hit by that and still struggling. You know, it's a couple of days later, and then he's looking at your basement going, ugh. And for some, I saw on TV, the insurance covers up to like $30,000, $40,000. You know, you think about your contents package. And for a lot of people, maybe yourself, you know, where's your big home theater? You know, the comfy sofa, the big 85-inch TV and that big surround sound. A lot of people, maybe yourself, you put it in the basement. And you're not thinking, oh, what if there's a flood? What if there's a flood? Got to replace the carpets. It's hard to get that smell out. Because even once you do and you shop vac and turn the fans on, it's still musty. And then some people had to deal with the flooding and the power out at the same time. Makes you want to review the old emergency kit. Enough food, water, medication. That's the big one. And supplies, you know, 72 hours. Most of us, what's in it? Like a couple of dead A batteries, a ketchup packet, flashlight that works if you smack it. Might be a good time to review, you know. You don't expect these things until they actually happen. So spending a couple of minutes putting together a proper emergency kit, a whole lot easier.
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Coming up at 8:20 this morning, your chance to win $100 in Lotto 649 tickets. Yes, yes, going to be exciting. You win that. How do you not win the lottery with $100 in tickets? I mean, I feel like it's almost guaranteed, but yet somehow it doesn't happen. I don't know these things. Maybe I should learn math. News and traffic coming up next after NSYNC. It's going to be me. 105.1 The River, Niagara's best music.

0: traffic.
1: A collision and closure-free drive continues this morning along the QEW, both Toronto bound and Fort Erie bound, 406 clear top to bottom. The Burlington Skyway heavy Toronto bound on the downside and no issues at the border, but you will find about a 10-minute slowdown into and out of the U.S. Through the Welland Canal, all of our bridges are available except Carlton Street. That is raising soon. Looking for a little excitement? Raft the Ottawa River with Wilderness Tours. All the excitement you can handle from mild to wild, ages 5 and up. WildernessTours.com. With the latest traffic, I'm Samantha Diaz.
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2: Good morning, I'm Wendy Gray. The NRPS is investigating what the service calls a targeted shooting in Fort Erie this morning. There is a heavy police presence on Niagara Boulevard between Birdie and Murray Streets. The suspect has not been caught and Niagara Boulevard remains closed. The city of St. Catharines has declared a significant weather event after Monday night's storm dropped almost 140 millimeters of rain on the city that caused significant flooding. The city says public washrooms are available at the St. Catharines Kiwanis Aquatic Center and other facilities for residents who need them during regular business hours. Bottled water is also available. FedDev Ontario is investing more than $11 million into 13 Niagara region businesses. The money will help boost productivity and create sustainable jobs at the businesses affected by trade and tariff disruptions. A House of Commons committee is holding a special meeting today on the Gordie Howe International Bridge as Ottawa faces more questions about its revenue-sharing agreement with the U.S. The meeting is expected to be mostly administrative. Young people still looking for summer work are expected to flock to Toronto's Enercare Centre for a shot at a job at the CNE. Fair officials say nearly 50,000 applications have been received ahead of its annual job fair. Taking a quick look at sports, after their game was delayed more than an hour, the Jays lost to the Nationals 8-6. A mix of sun and cloud today, the high 25. For more details on these and other local stories, check out 105theriver.ca.
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0: 1051, the River Niagara's best music, 707. I'm Mike Allen. Need your advice on something because I'm not sure about this. Feel like I may be ungrateful, but on the other hand, I'm going, see, I refer, if you refer somebody to a business and then that business gets a $2,000 sale every year because of the person you sent over, they're probably going to send you a thank you, right? That business is going to say, hey, thanks for sending them over. Man, we got a good deal and hope everybody's happy. I didn't ask for anything. But, you know, I got a nice card in the mail and there was a gift card inside. How much do you think it was for? For a $2,000 sale. $10 to Tim Hortons. And I went, like, if you're going to send me something, maybe a little better than the paper boy. I like, come on. If somebody made me a couple of $1,000 every year, I'm taking them out for dinner more than once. But then I ask you, am I being ungrateful here? Like, how would you feel? I feel like I may need a referral. 905-374-1051.
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0: traffic.
1: No major problems on the go. It's a collision and closure-free commute as you're making your way out along the QEW, both Toronto-bound and Fort Erie-bound. It's delay-free as well in the area on the 406 and 58, where you will find bumper-to-bumper slowdowns. It's on the Burlington Skyway, Toronto-bound on the downside. It looks like we may be dealing with a collision right onto the 403, so keep that in mind. Collision and closure-free on our in-town roads, volume filling in, though, and at the border, about a 10-minute slowdown. 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With the latest traffic, I'm Samantha Diaz.
0: He's been doing this for decades, and he's almost figured it out. Eventually, he'll figure it out. Mike Allen, 5:30 to 9 on 105.1 The River.

0: 1051, The River, Theory of a Dead Man, Santa Monica, 20 after 7, bang on the money. And coming up next hour, NiagaraBigDeals.ca, one business doing the big deal of the week. Who's it going to be? Offering 50% off a gift card. That's 50, 5-0, not 1-5, 50% off. All right, Rocco, hit it. Really, really fun facts time. Do a little learning as we work our way back into the back-to-school season. And kids, geology right here. Rock. When is a rock considered a boulder? A rock is a boulder if it's more than 10.1 inches in diameter. See? Now you know. Impress your teacher with that. What did you learn? What did you learn over the... Well, I learned that a rock is a boulder if it's bigger than 10.1 inches. The mascots on kids' cereal boxes, social studies, you know, like Tony the Tiger, the mascots, the eyes are drawn looking slightly downward. So if the boxes are on a high shelf at the grocery store, the mascot is making eye contact with the kids. That's great. And 52% of people, 52% of people will re-gift something this year. We're getting close. We're past halfway. According to a survey, number one regifting item will be socks. Terrific. Nobody wants to be the person stuck with the socks that have been making the rounds since 2018. But when it comes to selling your home, you don't just want to pass things along and hope for the best. 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

0: Or Somber and Homewrecker. I feel like we should play Gold Digger right after that. Homewrecker and a Gold Digger. 727 coming up on What's Trending. The trailer for the fourth season of the most anticipated series is online. And that series is coming out next week. And there's something in the water off the east coast of Canada. We'll find out what it is. Right now, Pelch, last night ahead of news and traffic on the river.
1: Wish I could call you last night. Try to make sure you're all right. I hate to know you feel alone.

0: traffic.
1: Good morning. It remains to be a busy go. If you're on the Burlington Skyway to Roundabout, we are dealing with some issues. On the downside, it is just bumper to bumper on the approach as a result of this collision. So keep that in mind if you're trying to head to the 403. If you are Niagara bound through the Skyway, that's moving at the limit. The QEW itself looking good. 406 top to bottom, no problems. In town routes collision free. Through the Welland Canal, all of our bridges are available except Queenston Street, and at the border, just about a 10-minute delay across the board. 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With the latest traffic, I'm Samantha Diaz.
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2: Good morning, I'm Wendy Gray. The NRPS is investigating what the service calls a targeted shooting in Fort Erie this morning. There is a heavy police presence on Niagara Boulevard between Birdie and Murray Streets. The suspect has not been caught and Niagara Boulevard remains closed. The city of St. Catharines continues to work to clean up after Monday night's storm dumped almost 140 millimeters of rain on the city, causing significant flooding. The city has declared a significant weather event. The city says public washrooms are available at the St. Catharines Gowanus Aquatic Center and other facilities to residents who need them during regular business hours. Bottled water is also available. More than $11 million is being invested into 13 Niagara region businesses. The funding is from FedDev Ontario and is meant to boost productivity and create sustainable jobs at businesses affected by trade and tariff disruptions. St. Catharines MP Chris Biddle says the funding will make a real difference for businesses in the Niagara region. The clock is ticking toward a strike deadline that could see 4,400 WestJet flight attendants hit the picket line as soon as Sunday. Cabin crew at the Calgary-based airline voted 99% in favor of a strike mandate in mid-July. Taking a quick look at sports, after their game was delayed more than an hour, the Jays lost to the Nationals 8-6. A mix of sun and cloud today, the high 25. For more details on these and other local stories, check out 105theriver.ca.
0: As smooth as the creek. As exciting as the falls. It's Niagara's best music, 105.1 The River.

0: 1051 The River, there's Talking Time Machine, and that song. Do you ever have a song when you're just working away and all of a sudden a song pops in your head out of the blue? That's the one for me. You know, when you don't have headphones on, you're not listening to anything. It's like, bang. Good song. 7:41.
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0: Yeah, the new Ted Lasso season 4 trailer is out. Now the new season picks up as Ted faces the new challenge of coaching a women's soccer team. And the fourth season will kick off August 5th. What is that, Tuesday? Man, going to need that long weekend to get caught up. I am one of the few people with Apple TV who has not watched that show. And there's no reason for it. I just never got around to it. Maybe yourself included. This looks good. In an upcoming Netflix series, something large is lurking under the waters of Newfoundland.
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0: 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And then as everybody gets drunk, they have the screech. And anyway, Below will stream on Netflix October the 8th.
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0: traffic.
1: Problems continue on the Burlington Skyway. If you are on the downside, we do have a collision affecting the left lane. It is bumper to bumper in the area. If you're heading through the Red Hill Valley Parkway northbound, we do have a collision approaching Green Hill. Keep that in mind. Also solid in the area. QEW itself looking good from the Burlington Skyway right over to the 406, over to the Falls and through Fort Erie. Out on the 406 top to bottom, that's clear. Just some delays through the 140 and some light slowdowns on 58 as you do approach Lundy's Lane and Thorldstone Road. At the off and on ramps on the QEW at Thorndstone Road, you'll also find some slowdowns. 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With the latest traffic, I'm Samantha Diaz.
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0: 105.1, the River Niagara's best music. Kelly Clarkson, 751. I'm Mike Allen, and coming up this weekend, one of Niagara on the Lake's favorite summer traditions returns. Art at the Pump House brings together talented artists from across Ontario. 2 days of original artwork, live demonstrations, music, and a beautiful riverside atmosphere. Now joining us to tell us more, Sandra Stokes, Art at the Pump House coordinator. Good morning.
1: Good morning. Thank you for having us today.
0: Well, thank you so much for coming on. And so exactly when is Art at the Pump House?
1: Okay, it's a Saturday and Sunday from 10 o'clock till 5, both days.
0: And where can we find it?
1: It's down on Ricardo Street, which is down on the river. It's about a 15-minute walk from the center of town.
0: And for those, I mean, it's been around for a few years, more than 10, 15, but what is Art at the Pump House for newbies?
1: Okay, so we have 60 artists and artisans there. We have a section that are the juried artists, and then we have a marketplace with different vendors as well. So we have a lot going on. It's all on the beautiful grounds of the Pump House, right along by the river. So it's a beautiful place to come and have a glass of wine, sit down by the river, listen to some great music. It's just a great environment to come down to, relax over the weekend.
0: And is it true it's only $5?
1: It is, only $5, yeah.
0: Kids are free?
1: Yep.
0: What about adults acting like kids?
1: We'll have to look at and see and work that out at the time.
0: So for people who have been over the past few years, is there something new this year?
1: There is, actually. Yeah, we've got interpreters from Fort George, performances by Femme Defoe, which is a Welland company that are circus. They're doing stilters and jugglers.
0: Oh, nice.
1: And please bring along your dogs, because we have an on-site caricaturist who's going to do caricatures of your beautiful little doggies.
0: Oh, so, lovely. Lovely.
1: Yes. And so we've got refreshments as well. So we like refreshments.
0: We do. Yeah. What makes this event a little different from just a normal craft show?
1: I think the fact it's juried, so our artists that come along, we have a panel of people that look at all the art and all the people that apply, and then we make a decision based on certain criteria to make sure we have a good standard of art, and everything is made from scratch. It's not all brought in from China, repackaged, and look like it's something that's sold.
0: That's what people want. Local artists.
1: Local artists, yes. They've done all the work themselves.
0: All right.
1: They're not being brought in by anyone else.
0: Talking with Sandra Stokes, Art at the Pump House coordinator. It's going on this weekend at the Niagara Pump House Arts Center. Now, getting tickets, do you buy them there or do you buy them online?
1: You can get them online if you go onto the website for the Niagara Pump House Arts Center. You can get them online or come along on the day and pay cash, or we take card.
0: All right. Anything I missed, Sandra?
1: I don't think so. We just look forward to seeing as many people as possible, and the weather looks stunning. So
0: it does.
1: Come on out and enjoy it.
0: Great. Thank you, Sandra Stokes, Art at the Pump House this weekend. Thanks so much.
1: Thank you very much. Bye.
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0: traffic.
1: Problems continue on the Burlington Skyway. If you are on the downside, we do have a collision affecting the left lane. It is bumper to bumper in the area. If you're heading through the Red Hill Valley Parkway northbound, we do have a collision approaching Green Hill. Keep that in mind. Also solid in the area. QEW itself looking good from the Burlington Skyway right over to the 406, over to the Falls and through Fort Erie. Out on the 406 top to bottom, that's clear. Just some delays through the 140 and some light slowdowns on 58 as you do approach Lundy's Lane and Thorldstone Road. At the off and on ramps on the QEW at Thorndstone Road, you'll also find some slowdowns. 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With the latest traffic, I'm Samantha Diaz.
2: 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That's NiagaraBigDeals.ca.
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3: Good morning, I'm Wendy Gray. The NRPS is investigating what the service calls a targeted shooting in Fort Erie this morning. There is a heavy police presence on Niagara Boulevard between Birdie and Murray Streets. The suspect has not been caught and Niagara Boulevard remains closed. The city of St. Catharines has declared a significant weather event after Monday night's storm dropped almost 140 millimeters of rain on the city that caused significant flooding. The city says public washrooms are available at the St. Catharines Kiwanis Aquatic Center and other facilities for residents who need them during regular business hours. Bottled water is also available. FedDev Ontario is investing more than $11 million into 13 Niagara Region businesses. The money will help boost productivity and create sustainable jobs at the businesses affected by trade and tariff disruptions. A House of Commons committee is holding a special meeting today on the Gordie Howe International Bridge as Ottawa faces more questions about its revenue-sharing agreement with the U.S. The meeting is expected to be mostly administrative. Young people still looking for summer work are expected to flock to Toronto's Enercare Centre for a shot at a job at the CNE. Fair officials say nearly 50,000 applications have been received ahead of its annual job fair. Taking a quick look at sports, after their game was delayed more than an hour, the Jays lost to the Nationals 8-6. A mix of sun and cloud today, the high 25. For more details on these and other local stories, check out 105theriver.ca.
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0: 1051, the River Niagara's best music. 809. So did you see Bell says they're going to now use AI to help stop the spoofing and the spam calls from getting through to you? Because they're not going away. I'm still getting a bunch. I'm on Rogers. I don't know what they got, but I've been getting a ton of the scam investment Bitcoin calls. Yeah, I had 8 yesterday. 8 of them. I recorded one. What's the purpose of your call, buddy?
1: So the reason for my call now, the actual reason, is regarding a frozen digital wallet. This wallet I'm talking about contains a significant amount, around $80,000. If you have a smart device, I'm also able to show you this money. You can log in your account.
0: I know. And you just need the last 16 digits of my Visa card. I still don't get these guys. I've never had Bitcoin in my life, and you can tell they're reading from a script. You know, Rogers, I don't know about yours, but mine, every caller not in my contact list, it goes likely spam. It's like, what? How can everybody be spam? If you're going to be switching providers and you're not happy with all the spam calls you're getting, you think you can do better with Bell, always during back-to-school season. So in another month or so, you're going to see really, really the best rates and Christmas time, if you want to wait till then.
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0: traffic.
1: As you're heading out along the QEW, both Toronto bound and Fort Erie bound, it remains to be a really smooth run. No major problems at the moment as you're heading out along the QEW. And the Burlington Skyway, we did have that issue on the downside Toronto bound. It looks like it's in the midst of clearing in the left lanes, in the midst of reopening, but nonetheless still slow. 406 top to bottom, no problems at the border, a 10-minute delay. And through the Welland Canal, it looks like all of our bridges are available except Glendale and Clarence Street. Those are currently raised. 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With the latest traffic, I'm Samantha Diaz.
0: Mike Allen is a legit juggler, just like his life. Three things in the air and everyone waiting for the crash. Mike Allen, 5:30 to 9 on 105.1 The River.

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1: 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Your chance to win $100. And Lotto 649 tickets. That is coming up next after Tyler Shaw. 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
1: 105.1 The River, Niagara's best music. It is 8:21 and niagarabigdeals.ca. 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Look at the phone lines light up. As long as you haven't won in the past 31 days and can answer a skill testing question put together by Rocco, our producer, because it's Chicken Wing Day, which, by the way, was invented by accident in 1964 at what restaurant in Buffalo? Seriously, Rocco? Doesn't everybody know that? Doesn't everybody know? Maybe not. Maybe not. Caller 10. 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

0: Hey, the river, who's this?
1: It's Kathy.
2: Good morning, Kathy. Where are you calling from?
1: Niagara Falls.
2: Niagara Falls, fantastic. So maybe you have had... Oh, by the way, Kathy, you're caller 10.
1: Thank you.
2: Yeah, forgot to mention that part. Sorry about that. So let's go back to it. So at what restaurant in 1964 were chicken wings invented by accident?
1: Was it the Anchor Bar?
2: You say that like there's a question in your voice.
1: I think that's what it is, but I'm not 100%.
2: Well, I'll tell you, you are absolutely right. You got yourself $100 in Lotto 649 tickets.
1: Oh, thank you so much.
2: Have you been to the Anchor Bar?
1: I have.
2: Yeah.
1: They have great wings.
2: It's great, right? And what dipping sauce do you use?
1: Blue cheese.
2: Thank you. Thank you. If you had said ranch, I was taking the tickets away.
1: All right. Never ranch.
2: Never ranch. Exactly. Congratulations.
1: Thank you so much.
2: Next chance to play coming up when we have $100 in Lotto Max tickets to give away Friday morning right here on the river.
3: Get a traffic spotters calling in. If you're out on the Burlington Skyway, we did have that issue on the downside. It looks like it's still present, really causing those Toronto-bound delays. So keep that in mind if you're heading through. 406 clear, top to bottom. No issues out on the QEW elsewhere through the region. And in-town routes are currently without any problems. 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With the latest traffic, I'm Samantha Diaz.
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5: Good morning. I'm Mindy Gray. The NRPS is investigating what the service calls a targeted shooting in Fort Erie this morning. There is a heavy police presence on Niagara Boulevard between Birdie and Murray Streets. The suspect has not been caught and Niagara Boulevard remains closed. The city of St. Catharines continues to work to clean up after Monday night's storm dumped almost 140 millimeters of rain on the city, causing significant flooding. The city has declared a significant weather event. The city says public washrooms are available at the St. Catharines Gowanus Aquatic Center and other facilities to residents who need them during regular business hours. Bottled water is also available. More than $11 million is being invested into 13 Niagara region businesses. The funding is from FedDev Ontario and is meant to boost productivity and create sustainable jobs at businesses affected by trade and tariff disruptions. St. Catharines MP Chris Biddle says the funding will make a real difference for businesses in the Niagara region. The clock is ticking toward a strike deadline that could see 4,400 WestJet flight attendants hit the picket line as soon as Sunday. Cabin crew at the Calgary-based airline voted 99% in favor of a strike mandate in mid-July. Taking a quick look at sports, after their game was delayed more than an hour, the Jays lost to the Nationals 8-6. A mix of sun and cloud today, the high 25. For more details on these and other local stories, check out 105theriver.ca.
4: 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As exciting as the falls. It's Niagara's best music, 105.1 The River.

Coming up on What's Trending. You ever watch Lord of the Rings? You will not believe what one of the stars got paid for doing three movies. It was so little, no pun intended, had to sell his house. We'll have it for you after Harry Styles on the river.

0: There's Harry Styles, who should be the next James Bond, in my opinion. 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
2: Am I the only one who realizes that this story isn't news?
0: So Sean Astin, who played Samwise Gamgee in all three Lord of the Rings movies, for the three movies, he got paid $250,000. Is that even scale? Jeez, taking advantage of the hobbits. He says had to sell his house because the pay was so low. Although, I mean, for normal people, 250 grand over 3 years is pretty good. But when you want to live like a movie star, maybe things are different. Here's the thing. Always read the contract. How would you not know? How would you not know? Anyway, Rebecca Black, she had a hit song in 2011. Finally, that song is certified platinum. Only took 15 years. No, Rocco, do not play it.
3: Friday,
0: for God's sake. Cut that off. Lordy, it's not even Friday. It's Wednesday. I'm sorry. And Macaulay Culkin reportedly met with Disney to return for a Home Alone sequel. What?
4: You guys give up or you're thirsty for more?
0: It's taken this long. He publicly shared the idea last fall, and Disney is into it. Now, what is it? This time the burglars aren't after the house? Oh, they're trying to steal his Wi-Fi password.
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0: traffic.
1: Volume continues to fill on the QEW Toronto bound approaching the Burlington Skyway, and despite problems clearing on the Burlington Skyway Toronto bound, it's still quite heavy on the approach. The 406 is clear top to bottom, just some delays near the 140. The 140 itself looking good. No issues on 58, just some slowdowns into Thorold, and in-town routes are starting to fill. In terms of volume, it looks like we also may be dealing with a collision in the St. Catharines area as you're making your way through Welland Avenue and Export Avenue. Any updates there, you can give us a call in studio. No issues at the border, just about a 5 to 10 minute delaying ebb and flowing into and out of the U.S. and elsewhere. 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With the latest traffic, I'm Samantha Diaz.
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0: Jonas Brothers, Sucker for You, 851-1051, The River, Niagara's best music. It is still 19, been 19 all morning long. 25 for the high today. What's the average high this time of year? Do you know? It's 27. It's a below average. I guess so. Law of averages has to kick in. It's been pretty warm. And let's see, sunset tonight, 20:41. 8:41. Yeah, days are getting shorter. See, somebody in Florida won the $800 million Mega Million jackpot. Bah! Was hoping it go up to $1 billion. Cross the bridge, get my tickets. But it's $344 million cash prize. Now, you know how it works, or over 30 years, you get the money. Would you take it now? I would take it now. I think that's the best way. Money now, always better than money later. But you're going to pay $127.3 million in tax. So the take-home after the $800 million win, $216.8 million. It does seem a little disappointing after the fact, isn't it? It's like, hey, you won $800 million. Well, not really. But if you did take it over 30 years, that's $26.7 million a year. And you'll get $9.9 million in taxes that you'll have to pay. So you get $16.8 million a year. Still pretty good. Nothing to sneeze at. You can afford to start buying the good paper towels. You win that kind of money. Carly Kincaid is coming in after 9 o'clock. I'm Mike Allen. Tell your dog I said hi.
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On the River Niagara's Best Music, I'm Carly Kincaid. Good morning. Thank you for being here. Middle of the work week, middle of the last week of July. How did that happen? It's Mariana's Trench. Fallout 105.1, The River.

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0: No, I've still got a lot of fight left.
1: Rachel Platten, Fight Song, 105.1 The River. Coming up on the 8th of August, it's a Saturday at Club Capri. 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

0: Devin Cole, I Got You. 105.1 The River. 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

Ensign Boone, Mystical Magical, 105.1 The River on this National Chicken Wing Day. I love a good chicken wing. Do you like chicken wings? Now, for me, I like them salt and pepper and very, very crispy. If there's any sort of stretch to them, not for me, but oh, if they are crispy, I love them. So if you're thinking about maybe going out and grabbing some lunch today, maybe something for supper or appetizers, yeah, it is National Chicken Wing Day. Remember when

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That's right, the station of summer itself. This is 105.1 The River. Do you have any idea how much we had to pay to be an official sponsor for the entire...

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There's lots of stuff going on over there. I'm Carly Kincaid. Thanks for being here this morning. 25 the high for today, tomorrow, and Friday, 28 and 29. It's Magic Rude, the River.

0: here at Whenever, Wherever, 105.1 The River. I'm Carly Kincaid. Are you a good cook, or are you like me where you get it done, but it's nothing fancy? So we made pasta last night, and I thought we had more in the pantry than we did. So I was like, okay, well, I'll dump this in, and then I opened a box of KD, and I added that to it just to make sure we had enough. Okay, we had a lot extra, because I'm really terrible at gauging that sort of thing. But there are also some hacks that you could find really useful if you're making pasta, like cooking it in a rice cooker. Had you ever considered that? Yeah, no, me either. You can cook it directly in its own sauce. And this is something that sounds very interesting, okay? So toast dry pasta before you boil it. Apparently, it will make your house smell lovely, and it'll just make your pasta that much better. Whole new level.
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0: The 2026 Water Lantern Festival is coming up on Saturday, starts at 6 in the evening, goes until about 9 o'clock at Chippewa Park in Welland. 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It's really quite an incredible event, so you can find out all the details about it at 105theriver.ca. But it is happening on Saturday night.
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Swift, Oh Polite. 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

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I'm Carly Kincaid. Good morning. Thank you for being here. Now, if you have some extra cash and you want to buy something that's historic and kind of cool, well, there's an auction. It's perfect for today, and I'll tell you why coming up.

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0: It's National Chicken Wing Day today, and it's perfect because there's an auction. KFC founder Colonel Sanders, you know him? Well, his personal items, his former home, and all sorts of things are up for auction. And the fact that it's National Chicken Wing Day, it all comes together. 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So if you've got some extra cash.
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0: 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Dating coaches say the instinct is right, but the execution, it can absolutely backfire. 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

0: Garrix, Ed Sheeran, 105.1 The River. My name is Carly Kincaid, and we're going on a bit of a vacation a little bit later this summer. Really looking forward to it, and I need some book recommendations. So if you've got any books that you've read recently or listened to, I love audiobooks, and I just got a notification on my phone saying that I've got credits to use, and if I don't use them, I will lose them. So I have to download something, but I'm looking for, I don't know, something mindless, something fun, maybe a little romantic. I don't know. But if you've got any good recommendations, I would appreciate them. 905-374-1051.
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2: Good afternoon. I'm Jeff Waterfield. Police are looking for a Fort Erie man after another man was shot overnight. Officers called to a home on Niagara Boulevard, learning there was a fight between the two. Police looking for 28-year-old Samuel Sawyer, wanted for aggravated assault and not complying with release order. The family of a Toronto constable killed in the line of duty, calling for reforms to Canada's parole system as his killer applies for day parole. Relatives of Constable Todd Bayliss, along with the Toronto Police Association, say they're given 20 days' notice of an in-person hearing for Clinton Gale. Many St. Catharines residents slowly working through the cleanup of Monday night's storm that left widespread flooding and basements a mess. The city's deputy CAO, Aaron Ohaski, says the city is working with the region and provincial governments.
3: For short term, if there are residents who are in immediate need, I know our fire dispatch center are encouraging folks to reach out to the Ontario Red Cross. Once we get a better sense of if residents need, higher levels of support, any way we can assist in making those connections, we most certainly will.
2: The city's website shows how to safely remove water from flooded basements. We also got an idea as to how much water ended up in some basements. Rob George owns Niagara Pool Liners, saying one house had at least 4 feet in the basement.
4: Raised up by the windows. It was maybe 4 inches below the window. And I thought that was oddly high. And it was pumping for a while before it even started going down. I think more water was coming in than was going out for a while there.
2: He loaned all his pumps out to his neighbors. Sports, Trey Yesavage starts pitching in an hour for the Blue Jays in Washington. And the weather today, sun, tad windy, it'll feel like 29 with that humidity. Tonight, touch of cloud down to 17. Tomorrow, more sun, humidity at 32. For more details on these stories, take a look at 105theriver.ca.
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control.

Billie Eilish, it's Bad Guy. 105.1 The River. It's lunchtime. I'm Carly Kincaid. Have you been over to NiagaraBigDeals.ca yet? 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You'll end up buying more than one gift certificate because the deals are just so good. And local businesses. So whether you're exploring the heart of Niagara Falls or spending the day at Crystal Beach, Barrymore and Barrymore Crystal Beach Eats offer a fresh take on breakfast, brunch, and healthy cafe dining. 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

0: Picking it up, loving, I'm living, so we turning up.
1: Ariana Grande, 105.1 The River. Can I tell you how excited I am about this? There's a stage adaptation of Prince's Purple Rain set to open on Broadway in 2027. So it's based on the 1984 album and film and will feature over 20 Prince tracks. It might almost be like seeing him in concert, really. So if we don't get to see it on Broadway, because, you know, hopefully they do turn it into a touring production and take it on the road so we can all enjoy it.

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0: 1051 The River. 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

0: 1051 The River. Swing over to our website at 105theriver.ca and weigh in on the River News poll. The question is, Niagara West MP Dean Allison wants people hurt by the COVID-19 vaccine to tell their stories in a September inquiry. How do you feel about this? Now, the numbers are changing, and it's completely unofficial, okay, guys? We just want to know what you think about these questions. So you can say absolutely or no way, or regardless of stories, it's a waste of time, or you can say that you're skeptical. But go weigh in at 105theriver.ca.
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1051 The River, middle of the day, middle of the week, last week of July. Well, here's a question for you. If you had a choice between instantly getting $50,000 or flipping a coin for a 50% chance to win $1 million, what would you pick? Think about it, and we'll talk about it coming up.

0: Justin Timberlake, 105.1 The River, it's Mirrors. I'm Carly Kincaid. So did you think about this? If you had the choice between instantly getting $50,000 or flipping a coin for a 50% chance to win $1 million, what would you pick? Now, I think I would take the $50,000 and walk because I can just envision in my mind flipping that coin and it landing on the wrong side and then walking away with absolutely nothing. Well, 65% of people think the way I do and would take the guaranteed $50,000, but 25% of people are risk takers and would flip that coin for $1 million and risk walking away with nothing.
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0: Luke Holla, Who's Gonna? 105.1 The River, every Saturday starting at 2, Rick Dees counts down the 40 biggest songs of the week. Make sure you're here for that. I'm Carly Kincaid. Do you have any cameras around your house? 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

Swift 105.1 The River. I'm Carly Kincaid. That's it. That's all for me. I'm out. Thank you for being here. We will do this all over again tomorrow. I look forward to that. The River's Office Party Homestretch is next. Couple hours commercial and talk free so you can wrap up your workday. To get you there, Zara Larson and Alessia Cara.

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We're counting down the 105 days of summer on 105.1 The River.

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Check. Cold drink? Check. The river? Loud. It's the 105 Days of Summer in Niagara on 105.1 The River.

0: traffic. I'm seeing some heavy volume on the QEW in both directions around Fruitland Road. As for the 406 southbound on the way into Welland, no ongoing issues there. Along the Welland Canal, the Carlton Street and Main Street bridges are both unavailable to traffic. And if you're on the way back into Canada, about a 20-minute delay at the Rainbow Bridge and the Peace Bridge. The Ontario Honda Dealers Indy at Markham holds its inaugural event August 14th to the 16th, NTT IndyCar Series, NASCAR Racing, Food and Fun, tickets at HondaIndy.com. That is traffic, I'm Dan Tashiro. NiagaraBigDeals.ca.
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3: Good afternoon, I'm Jeff Waterfield. Police are looking for a Fort Erie man after another man was shot overnight. Officers called it around 1:30 this morning to home on Niagara Boulevard to find a 27-year-old man with a gunshot to the lower body. He is in stable condition. Police looking for 28-year-old Samuel Sawyer. Over to Hamilton now, where two teenagers are dead after a shooting early this morning. Police say it involved a group of people in the Candlewood Drive area. This, courtesy of CHCH News.
4: The victims have been identified as 18-year-old Abdul Malik Shibli and 16-year-old Afaf Benafif. Both men were from Hamilton. At this time, police believe the shooting may have been retaliation for an earlier disturbance involving bear spray.
3: Police say the victims died in hospital. We're getting a better idea as to how crazy Monday night's storm was in St. Catharines and surrounding area. Deputy Mayor Bill Phillips had a woman tell him her basement was flooded.
5: And she has what's called a flap valve. She has a sump pump that was running, and she still had quite a bit of water in her basement, yet the next-door neighbor didn't get anything. My next-door neighbor didn't get anything either on one side, and I did, and my next-door neighbor on the other side had water. So I can't explain that.
3: He was told the total rainfall for St. Catharines last year was 500 millimeters. Monday night, it was 140. The city's deputy CAO, Aaron Ohosky, first encouraging everyone impacted to call your private insurance for claims after Monday night. She says the city is working with the region and provincial government. Sports, the Blue Jays playing in Washington right now. And the weather tonight, clear down to 17. Tomorrow, sun, tad windy, it'll feel like 32. Friday, sun and cloud, maybe showers up to 27. For more details on these stories, check out 105theriver.ca.
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I hope you are having a fantastic afternoon, especially now that we are over halfway through the work week and headed towards our upcoming civic holiday long weekend. It's just after 4 o'clock. Brett Nash joining you for the next few hours. The music ahead from Bruno Mars, Harry Styles. We get to One Direction and Louis Capaldi, too. It's Niagara's best music, 105.1 The River.

0: Yep, he dips both his wings and pizza in the blue cheese. 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

0: traffic.
1: I have seen congestion starting to build on the QEW Toronto bound around 50 Road, and if you are headed Niagara bound on the QEW, there is an ongoing crash just after the Centennial Parkway. Once you get to Fruitland Road, that starts to open up on the way through to the falls. No ongoing issues along the 406 southbound and along the Welland Canal. The Main Street Bridge currently unavailable to traffic. If you're on the way into the United States, no ongoing issues at any of your bridges, just a 15-minute delay on the way back into Canada at both the Rainbow Bridge and the Peace Bridge. This summer, get outside and commute the fun way. 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And that's the latest traffic. I'm Dan Tashro.
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0: 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It's Brett Ness. I hope your day is going well, especially if you're at work, having a good work day. Did you enjoy your micro joys today? That's a new term making the rounds. According to a new report, micro joy is things that are small moments that make the work day more enjoyable, that eventually will make you more productive and more make your time at work more sustainable. So you'll be a happy employee longer. Micro joys. What are micro joys? Well, they consist of things like stepping outside for some fresh air, chatting with coworkers, enjoying a snack or your favorite beverage. Basically, it's just a new way of saying slacking off. Let's include going to the bathroom for extended periods of time or going to the bathroom often as well as a, quote, micro joy. I love how they rename these things, but it's the same old thing all the time. Micro joy, slacking off, and yes, it helps make the workday go, especially when you're in the middle of the week and already looking forward to and thinking about the upcoming long weekend. Hey, music to get to from Bruno Mars in just a little bit. Harry Styles, and we'll hear from One Direction, too.
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0: traffic.
1: Toronto bound on the QEW, I am seeing some congestion starting to build at 50 Road. If you are headed Niagara bound on the QEW, there is ongoing road work just after the Centennial Parkway. Once you get to about Fruitland Road, that starts to open up on the way through to the falls along the Welland Canal. The Main Street Bridge currently unavailable to traffic, and I'm not seeing any issues on the way into the United States, but on the way back into Canada, there's about a 20-minute delay at the Peace Bridge. Looking for a little excitement? Raft the Ottawa River with the Wilderness Tours. All the excitement you can handle from mild to wild, ages 5 and up. WildernessTours.com. And that's the latest traffic. I'm Dan Tashro.
0: From Welland Canal to Niagara River. Way you got me on in my head. From Lake Ontario to Lake Erie. I don't know what I'm crying. This is Niagara's best music. 105.1 The River. Yeah.

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1: Niagara's best music, 105.1 The River with Brett Ness. Looking forward to our long weekend. Something that's going on right now and will be going on right through our upcoming long weekend, the world's largest bounce park at Fireman's Park in Niagara Falls, right at the corner of Mountain and Dorchester Road, the Royal Duck Bouncy Castle. Family fun, the entire family. Yes, even the adults admit it. 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It's in town until the end of the long weekend, Monday, August 3rd. 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
9: One bite.

0: traffic.
1: Toronto bound QEW, I am seeing some congestion starting to build just after Casablanca in Grimsby. If you are headed Niagara bound on the QEW, construction-related delays around the Centennial Parkway have that bumper-to-bumper. Once you get past 50 Road, that opens up on the way through to the Falls. Along the Welland Canal right now, the Mellonby Avenue Bridge currently unavailable to traffic. And if you're on the way back into Canada, there is about a 25-minute delay at the Peace Bridge as well. 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And that's the latest traffic. I'm Dan Tashiro.
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Fairly clear through this evening and overnight tonight. Low of 18 degrees and looks like a nice run-up to our long weekend. For tomorrow, Thursday, mainly sunny and a high of 26. Friday looks the same to kick off the upcoming civic holiday long weekend. It's Brett Ness making our way to 5 o'clock. River News and a check of traffic for you at 5 and music to get to from Elton John and Britney Spears. Also the weekend, some Nickelback. Shawn Mendes, too. It's Niagara's best music. 105.

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So keep it locked here as we celebrate the 105 days of summer with 105.1 The River.

0: traffic. The QEW Toronto bound, seeing some congestion starting to build around Casablanca and Grimsby. If you are headed Niagara bound on the QEW, that does remain stop and go to about Fruitland Road. And I'm not seeing any issues along the 406 southbound on the way into Welland. Along the Welland Canal, the Queenston Street Bridge currently unavailable to traffic. And if you're on the way into the United States, no ongoing issues there. And about a 20-minute delay at the Peace Bridge on the way back into Canada. 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And that's the latest traffic. I'm Dan Tashro.
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3: Good afternoon. I'm Jeff Waterfield. Police are asking the public to remain vigilant as they search for a Fort Erie shooting suspect. They got the call at around 1:30 this morning. A 27-year-old man was hurt. Police looking for 28-year-old Samuel Sawyer. Following the massive flooding Monday night in St. Catharines, Virgil, Niagara-on-the-Lake, and elsewhere, many are wondering about Niagara's infrastructure. St. Catharines Deputy Mayor Bill Phillips says he's been in his house for 47 years. It was flooded with a sewer system built for storms back then. He admits storms are more intense these days.
4: You know, people talk about the infrastructure not handling it. Well, it's not a case where you can lay down sewers in a matter of months or a year or something like that. A lot of planning goes into doing that and a lot of upheaval.
3: He says City Council will be talking about the storm at its next meeting. No doubt it was a busy day for St. Catharines City officials and the region managing the flood. St. Catharines Deputy CAO Aaron O'Hosky says they were in meetings most of the afternoon that included Niagara Region officials.
5: Understanding from our colleagues at Niagara Region what calls they were getting, any information about how their services might be affected, and would encourage folks to go to Niagara Region website and their social media channels, as well as public health, for any updates or information from them.
3: She adds, if water in your basement has not gone down, give the city a call. And Hamilton police estimate damage is in the $4.5 million range after what appears to be arson at Christie Conservation Area. The beach and lakeside pavilions were burned. Police found an attempt at setting the marine pavilion on fire. Sports, the Blue Jays winning their series in Washington today with a 5-2 final in this afternoon's game. The weather tonight, clear down to 17. Tomorrow, sun, tad windy, it'll feel like 32. Friday, sun and cloud, maybe some showers, up to 27. For more details on these stories, check out 105theriver.ca.
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5 o'clock with Brett Ness, and if you're still not sure what to do about dinner, did you know that today is National Chicken Wing Day? Chicken wings on a Wednesday. Doesn't always have to be on the weekend, right? We'll talk more about that, and we'll get to music from the weekend. Elton John and Britney Spears, Nickelback, some Shawn Mendes as well. It's Niagara's best music. 105.1 The

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0: traffic. The QEW Toronto bound, seeing congestion starting to build around Casablanca and Grimsby. And if you are headed Niagara bound on the QEW, that is stop and go all the way through to about 50 Road before that finally opens up on the way through to the Falls. Along the Welland Canal right now, the Lakeshore Road and Main Street bridges are both unavailable to traffic. And if you're on the way back into Canada at the Peace Bridge, still dealing with a 20-minute delay there. 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And that's the latest traffic. I'm Dan Tashiro.
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0: Niagara's best music, 105.1 The River with Brett Ness. If you're still not committed to what you're having for dinner tonight, how about some chicken wings? Yeah, chicken wings on a Wednesday. I know that sounds crazy. To me, when I think of chicken wings, I always think that's a weekend thing, but why not? Chicken wings on a weeknight, right? How do you like your wings? I like mine saucy and crispy with the authentic buffalo sauce, you know, the Franks and butter. That's my favorite. I don't mind a little garlic parm once in a while, or a kind of more of a dry rub with the Montreal steak spice. Those are good too. But I do like the saucy, crispy buffalo the most. Where's your favorite place to get your wings? Like to go out for wings, or do you like to make your wings at home? Either way, it is National Wing Day, and we can thank the Anchor Bar in Buffalo for giving us what is pretty much on the menu in virtually every restaurant in Niagara. And you know what's a great combo? Wings and ribs. Yeah. St. Catharines Rotary Rib Fest is going on this weekend starting Friday. 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Hanging for Elton John and Britney Spears, The Weeknd, and some Justin Bieber, too.
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0: traffic.
1: QEW Niagara bound, seeing some heavier than normal volume approaching 7th. And if you are headed Toronto bound on the QEW, we're also seeing some congestion just after Queenston. Along the Welland Canal, the Carleton Street Bridge currently unavailable to traffic, and on the way into the United States, there is a 15-minute delay at the Peace Bridge. We are dealing with a 25-minute delay at the same bridge on the way back into Canada. 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And that's the latest traffic. I'm Dan Tashro.
0: 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From Lake Ontario to Lake Erie. 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

0: Niagara's best music, 105.1 The River. It's Brett Ness. Time once again for your afternoon celebrity buzz. You know, we've already had Christmas in July, and now maybe, just maybe, we'll have a new Home Alone movie. According to reports, Macaulay Culkin shared the idea for another Home Alone sequel during the 35th anniversary screening of the original last year with Disney, and Disney apparently wants to bring it to life. The idea is that Kevin McAllister is now a divorcee, raising a son by himself. And according to Macaulay Culkin, it's a story about I'm working really hard and I'm not really paying much attention to my son. And the kid is kind of getting miffed at me. And then I get locked out of the house and my son won't let me in. And all mayhem breaks loose from there. The house is some kind of a metaphor for the father-son relationship. Reports say that Disney is very excited about making this happen. They would love to do another Home Alone movie, so that just might be something in the not-too-distant future. That is your afternoon celebrity buzz. Hang in for music from Pink, Drake, Bruno Mars, and Harry Styles, too.
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4: 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Number one coming up this week. It is Rick Dees here taking you all the way to the top of the countdown. These hits have stories behind them. We put it in the middle of
5: Dees Sleep
4: and a chance to win on the Countdown Challenge. 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We have the

0: traffic.
1: The QEW Niagara bound continues to be backed up along the Burlington Skyway Bridge through to about Fruitland Road. And if you are headed Toronto bound on the QEW, there is congestion starting to build at Casablanca in Grimsby. Along the Welland Canal, the Clarence Street Bridge currently unavailable to traffic. And on the way back into Canada, there's about a 25-minute delay at the Peace Bridge. 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And that's the latest traffic. I'm Nate Hashrow.
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Well, if tonight's garbage night around your place, you won't get wet putting the garbage out and the garbage won't be blowing around. Fairly clear and not too windy into this evening and overnight tonight with a low of 18 degrees. Tomorrow, Thursday, looking beautiful, sunny and 26, and similar conditions expected for Friday to kick off our long weekend. It's Brett Ness. We're coming up on 6 o'clock, a check of river traffic. Music ahead from Pink, Drake, Bruno Mars, Harry Styles. 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
1: River traffic.
2: The QEW Niagara bound continues to be backed up along the Burlington Skyway Bridge through to about Fruitland Road. And if you are headed Toronto bound on the QEW, there is congestion starting to build at Casablanca in Grimsby. Along the Welland Canal, the Clarence Street Bridge currently unavailable to traffic, and on the way back into Canada, there's about a 25-minute delay at the Peace Bridge. 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And that's the latest traffic. I'm Nate Hashro.
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Just after 6 o'clock with Brett Ness, make sure you check out NiagaraBigDeals.ca to save on gift cards and gift certificates for lots of local businesses. And earlier today, we announced our big deal of the week. And if you missed it, I'll share it with you again in just a few minutes. And music on the way from Taylor Swift, Selena Gomez. We'll get to Drake. And right now, it's Bruno Mars, the Niagara's best music. 105.1 The River.

0: traffic.
1: The QEW Niagara bound continues to be backed up along the Burlington Skyway Bridge through to about Fruitland Road. And if you are headed Toronto bound on the QEW, there is congestion starting to build at Casablanca in Grimsby. Along the Welland Canal, the Clarence Street Bridge currently unavailable to traffic. And on the way back into Canada, there's about a 25-minute delay at the Peace Bridge. 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And that's the latest traffic. I'm Dan Tashrow.
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0: traffic.
1: The QEW Niagara bound continues to be backed up along the Burlington Skyway Bridge through to about Fruitland Road. And if you are headed Toronto bound on the QEW, there is congestion starting to build at Casablanca in Grimsby. Along the Welland Canal, the Clarence Street Bridge currently unavailable to traffic, and on the way back into Canada, there's about a 25-minute delay at the Peace Bridge. 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And that's the latest traffic. 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

0: These beautiful things that I've got.
1: Niagara's best music, 105.1 The River. It's Brett Ness. We should have fairly clear skies through this evening and tonight. 18 will be our low. And then a couple of beautiful days to lead us into our upcoming long weekend. Thursday, sunny and 26, and expect Friday to be pretty much the same. Sunshine, maybe high around 27 degrees. Looking forward to the upcoming long weekend. And don't forget, this weekend, one of Niagara and the Lake's favorite summer traditions returns. 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That's this coming Saturday, August 1st, Sunday, August 2nd, 10 a.m. to 5 p.m. both days. $5 admission, and kids get in for free. 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And Art at the Pump House this coming Saturday and Sunday. Hang in for the John Tesh Show coming up next at 7 o'clock. You and I will talk again tomorrow afternoon just after 4. Something from Pitbull and Kesha and Lady Gaga follows this.
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0: traffic.
1: The QEW Niagara bound continues to be backed up along the Burlington Skyway Bridge through to about Fruitland Road. And if you are headed Toronto bound on the QEW, there is congestion starting to build at Casablanca in Grimsby. Along the Welland Canal, the Clarence Street Bridge currently unavailable to traffic. And on the way back into Canada, there's about a 25-minute delay at the Peace Bridge. 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I'm Dan Tashrow.
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Niagara's best music, 105.1 The River, and the John Tesh Show is next at 7 o'clock. It's Brett Ness. Have yourself a great evening. It's time for me to go. As always, it has been a lot of fun, but I am late for dinner.

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2: I hope your evening's going well, and thank you for spending part of it with me. I'm John Tesh on 105.1 The River. Let's talk goals. You know, it's a favorite topic of mine. Do you have one right now? Here's how to improve the odds you'll achieve your goal. Write down your intentions. This is according to the British Journal of Health Psychology. For the study, the researchers gathered people who wanted to exercise more and split them into three groups. The first group was only asked to keep an exercise journal. The second group was also asked to keep an exercise log. But they were also given pamphlets on the health benefits of exercise as motivation. Now, the third group, what did they do? They kept an exercise log too, but they were also asked to come up with a plan for when and where they would exercise. Specifically, they were asked to write this sentence: during the next week, I will do at least 20 minutes of exercise on this day, at this time, at this place. The result? In the first two groups, fewer than one out of three participants exercised at least once a week. But in the group that set an intention to exercise, detailing their plan, 91% of participants exercised at least once a week. So simply by writing down a plan, saying exactly when and where they intended to exercise, the participants were three times more likely to follow through.
3: Intelligence for Your Life with John Tesh.
4: 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A

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Don't you know during this difficult time we could all use a helping hand? When you have questions and you don't know who to call, just dial 211. That number will connect you to dozens of social services, government agency, and lots of personal helplines. 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

0: 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Don't miss what's coming up next.
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5: 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Simply tidy up a small mess you're sick of looking at. So maybe your cluttered closets, messy desk, kitchen junk drawer. Integrative medicine expert Dr. Hyla Kass says, we get an emotional boost from creating neatness out of chaos.

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